0: loving that remake of The Game of Love. That one done by Michelle Branch and the New Radicals. And it's wrapping up today's 20-song music marathon right here at Star. We've got another one going down for you tomorrow after 9. Straight after Scotty and Kaylee for breakfast, who are back live and local from 5 tomorrow, by the way. And we're back into it next with more of Mackay and the Whit Sunday's best music. In just a tick, we'll throw it back to the 90s and play Stardust's Music Sounds Better With You right here at Star.
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0: On Star, we're doing Mackay and the Wet Sunday's best music. Hey, we've got Dylan hanging out with you for your Wednesday morning. That's right, Wednesday already. This week just seems to be flying by. But hey, if you are looking for something to do this morning, don't forget the cruise ship markets are on the go right now in Airlie Beach at Coconut Grove. So yeah, definitely check out those markets. A great variety of stuff. Plus, you also get to check out that massive cruise ship in town as well. So yeah, definitely check that out. The cruise ship markets in Airlie Beach right now at Coconut Grove. On the way next, we've got that fresh hit from Zara Larsson. It's such a bop. It's called Midnight Sun, and it plays on the back end of This at Star.
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0: We're Mackay and the Whitsundays Best Music. We're stars. And we're going to throw it back to 1995 and play your lives all over you inside the next 15. I've got regards right at playing straight after we check in with the newsroom for everything you need to know this morning next, right here at Star.
1: On Mackay and the Whitsunday Star, we've got more variety, more surprises, more songs you'll sing badly. 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
12: Hi, I'm Phoebe Humphrey. The federal opposition is calling on the PM to scrap recent changes to negative gearing and property tax, with fresh data showing new home sales have dropped for a fourth straight month. Liberal Senator Michaela Cash telling Seven it's time for Anthony Albanese to admit he was wrong.
13: How much more pain does he want Australians to feel before he admits we got it wrong and he scraps those toxic taxes?
12: While Australia will need an extra 83,000 tradies to keep up with housing construction demand, according to the Housing Industry Association, they've outlined five ways they could attract more skilled workers to the sector, including better supporting builders who train the workforce. Temporary campgrounds will need to be set up for Brisbane Olympic spectators. That's according to the CEO of Camplify, who has been working with the state government ahead of the 2032 Games. Proposals also include freeing up university beds as the state faces an 11,000 room shortage. Random knife detection searches could soon become a reality in Victoria if Labor is re-elected at the state's November election. The proposal is based on Queensland laws that give police and PSOs the power to conduct random searches in public using metal wands. And all of Ed Sheeran's support acts for upcoming dates in his Loop tour have now withdrawn in solidarity with Macklemore. The rapper was kicked off the tour for his on-stage comments in support of Palestine. Since then, four acts have dropped out, including Billie Eilish's brother Phineas and Sheeran's own live band.
14: Great tasting Blue River water in 15-litre jugs for your home from local stockists near you. 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
12: Sport. In sport, Fremantle will fly to Sydney today as they gear up for Friday night's prelim against the Swans. Dockers star Hayden Young says there's no plan to tag in-form Swan Errol Goulden.
15: Last week we went 4v4 in the guts and took them on as a team, and I mean that sort of works for us. There is times where we have gone to individuals.
12: And the Roosters have resisted the urge to rush back star playmaker Sam Walker for this weekend's NRL semi-final clash against the Sharks. Team sheets have been released with Angus Crichton named for his first game since May after injury. His foot. That's the latest news and sport.
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1: Today, sunny, getting up to a top of 26 degrees in Airlie, 27 degrees in Mackay, 29 degrees in Proserpine and 30 degrees in Pioneer Valley. Tomorrow, a high chance of showers, and Friday, you've got a slight chance of a shower before a sunny weekend.
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0: That's new from Harry Styles. It's called American Girls right here on Star. And how about we go from that to this? Nickelback's massive throwback from 2001, How You Remind Me. Because we really do Mackay and the Whip Sunday's best music right here at Star. And that's what I'm calling variety. And it's going to play on your radio next at Star.
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0: You're on Star. It's where you get up with Scotty and Kaylee for breakfast, weekday mornings from 5 a.m. And this morning the guys were chatting about things you have bought but never used. And Andrew called up about his Soda Stream.
1: Hey, g'day, how are you?
2: Wilbur, can I just say, Scotty said, my friend Wilbur has a story to me. You're my friend now.
1: Yeah, well, look, we can all be friends.
3: Thanks, Switzerland. Appreciate that.
1: I'm sure John Lennon said that somewhere.
3: Yeah, I think he did too. Now, tell me about this thing that you bought and you thought, how good is this going to be?
1: Well, you know, I thought I stumbled across a world hack quite a few years ago, and I bought myself a Soda Stream.
2: Yep.
1: Making all your own soft drinks at home.
2: No.
1: What a disaster.
2: Yeah, they just sit in the cupboard, don't they?
1: Yeah, but you had to go out and buy the gas chambers, and at certain stages there you had to show your license so you could prove you weren't going to use them to blow anything up. It was just much easier to go and buy a can of soft drink from Woolies.
2: And you can get a bottle, which would be more than a Soda Stream would produce, for like a dollar when they're on sale, Wilbur.
1: Exactly right. It was just one of the biggest scams ever.
2: Yeah. Less but preservatives, though.
3: But at the time, how good? You think you're on the winner, don't you?
1: Yeah, well, I've probably done that a few times in my life, but SodaStream was one of my major disappointments.
2: Noted. SodaStream's a waste of money.
3: We'll put that on the list. Thank you, Andrew. Have a good one.
1: See you, guys.
0: Yeah, I'm kind of like Andrew. I've got a SodaStream, and I hardly ever use it, so I reckon it is a bit of a waste of money. The guys are back tomorrow morning from 5, right here at Star.
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7: Hi, I'm Phoebe Humphrey. Labor will reveal its long-awaited migration policy tomorrow. Tony Burke was meant to unveil it earlier, but his speech was cancelled last month. The Home Affairs Minister will now speak at the press club tomorrow before PM Anthony Albanese heads off to New York on Friday. The policy set to outline methods to bring net migration down from 305,000 to 225,000 over 2 years. ING has lifted its interest rates ahead of the Reserve Bank's next meeting. The major bank says it's increasing its fixed interest rates for owner-occupier and investor home loans by 0.2% from today. The RBA will hand down its next rates decision on September 29. The federal government has weighed in on the latest data showing new home sales have dropped for a fourth straight month. The slump is being blamed on high interest rates, weaker buyer confidence and Labor's tax changes, but Housing Minister Claire O'Neill has told Seven those changes will get more Aussies into the market.
8: We've got some really important kind of indicators telling us that we're going to see exactly what we want, and that is more first-time buyers in the market and more new builds being supported by investor dollars, which is really where we want that money to go.
7: Aussie researchers have found a link between parents using social media and becoming more overprotective over their teenagers. According to Griffith, making comparisons on social media is one of the strongest predictors of an anxious parent. And Meghan Markle has wished Prince Harry a happy 42nd birthday. She's taken to Instagram writing, "Harry is simply the best."
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7: Star Sport. In sport, the Swans insist they're under no illusion how tough Freo will be in Friday night's AFL prelim, despite the Dockers' loss in week one of the finals. Logan McDonald admits it's going to be a tough battle.
9: They haven't had many performances like that for the year, so they've been the clear best team. Their contest, they got star-started all across the ground, so we're under no illusions that they're just going to roll over here and give it to us.
7: And Australia's taken a 1-0 lead in its one-day series against Zimbabwe with a 59-run win. Matt Renshaw top scoring with 109 off 94 deliveries. That's the latest news and sport.
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12: Sunshine today across Mackay and the wet Sunday. It's quite hot out there at the moment. Top temps are 26 and early 27 in Mackay, 30 in the Pioneer Valley and Proserpine. Feels a little bit hotter than that. It'll be partly cloudy tomorrow. It's a bit of fog around the wet Sundays and a slight chance of a shower, then partly cloudy across Friday as well. Does look like maybe a shower or two near the coast there.
0: The playlist is set, lunch is ready, and the throwbacks are ready to roll.
13: The throwback lunch is starting now.
12: How are we? Hump day, right? Sorry, I should do that again. Hump day, am I right? Yeah. Hey, what's on over the next couple of hours? It's me. My name's Patrick Francis Mark Thorin. I'm going to take you through tunes from Green Day, Billy Ocean, David Guetta. Will make up our throwback lunch. But in the meantime, remember when Will Smith wasn't just a movie star, but he was a rapper? Gone are the days where Will Smith was rapping. He did try to briefly release a new album, but didn't really go that well. We're going old school and getting jiggy with it to kick off on your

0: Plus, we cherry pick only the best of the new stuff. I'ma love you like you've never been. Variety means your favourite song is always just a few songs away. Mackay and the Whit Sundays, Star.
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12: 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We have full Zero Turns with steering wheels that will mow on slopes up to 30 degrees. 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

0: Beyonce coming up after one. I've got this new one from Cyril. Old school, here's Missy Higgins. Olivia Rodrigo in as well. From one, non-stop.
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3: Hey there, I'm Brooke Seychelle. Tony Burke will end weeks of speculation tomorrow when he unveils Labor's migration policy. The Home Affairs Minister will outline the government's plans at the National Press Club after his initial speech was cancelled early last month. Labor will outline how it will bring net migration down to 225,000 over 2 years. Meanwhile, it's another blow for Labor's renewables target, with new modelling showing Australia could fall considerably short of hitting its 82% goal by 2030. A shortfall in building major solar, wind and battery projects is contributing, undershooting the target by nearly 30%. The former ACO boss says the ball was dropped in Australia following the October 7 attacks. Dennis Richardson quit his role as special advisor to the Royal Commission into Anti-Semitism back in March. He's told the ABC there is no one individual at fault.
13: Not referring to anyone in particular, but society as a whole. Some things that were said and done were not picked up by the media in the way they should have been.
3: AI juggernaut Anthropic has signed its first Australian data centre deal with Queensland's Western Downs region to host the AI factory. The data centre will have a total capacity of up to 2.1 gigawatts and is expected to be up and running by 2027. And Macaulay Culkin is coming down under for special screenings of the 90s classic Home Alone. The child star will be doing live interviews after the film in Sydney, Melbourne and Brisbane.
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3: Star Sport. Swans forward Logan McDonald will be hoping to repeat his career best goal haul when the side takes on the Dockers in Friday night's AFL prelim. McDonald bagged six majors in the win over Brisbane in the qualifying final, but he's playing down his own impact in that game.
15: I was just very lucky. The team played a really good game all across the park. Everyone contributed and played their role, and I was just lucky to get on the end of a couple, I guess, and yeah, hopefully can do a bit more.
3: That's the latest in news and sport.
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20: Star weather.
21: A sunny day ahead across Mackay and the Whit Sundays, reaching for top temps of 26 in Airlie and Mackay, 30 in the Pioneer Valley and Proserpine, partly cloudy for the next couple of days. There'll be a bit of fog around the Whit Sundays with some scattered showers on Thursday and Friday.
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1: For Mackay and the Whit Sunday's best music, you've come to the right place. 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

0: Dub 101.9 around McKinley with Sundays. You want a Mac? 90.7 and Ellie and Cannonball jumping into a brand new track from Cyril soon. Cirque Lestrange is coming to town. It's a punk circus of your craziest dreams. So looking forward to this. People like the Lizard Man, who's a world famous body modification artist. Captain Ruin, who's a punk clown, is also going to be there. Who founded Oozing Furniture. Sounds pretty cool, doesn't it? Thembot, pole artist combining extraordinary strength, physicality. This sounds sick. So if you want to head along to Cirque Lestrange, well, it's happening the Met next week. So jump on the Met website, book those ticks before they run out. New Cyril next up, here at Star.
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10: Hey there, I'm Brooke Seychelle. Another rate hike from the RBA could be looming, with major bank ING lifting its interest rates. From today, fixed interest rates for owner-occupier and investor home loans will increase by 0.2%. The RBA's next rates decision will be revealed on September 29. A News 24 host has spoken out after offensive comments by ex-Labor staffer Rees Muldoon were unearthed yesterday. The former actor was sacked by Senator Richard Dowling over posts targeting Peter Credlin and Senator Jacinta Namphigimpa-Price. Now Credlin's hit back on her program, questioning Labor's vetting process.
11: And I don't for a minute believe that this was missed when he was vetted for his job as a Labor staffer. I don't. Because I know that Labor vet people thoroughly. So it's my view that someone saw these comments and thought they could get away with them.
10: Meantime, the Greens have slammed AI companies, accusing them of blackmailing the government to change Australia's copyright laws. Senator Sarah Hanson-Young says AI companies are holding a gun to the government's head after the ABC revealed Labor is considering an opt-out model for creatives. Overseas, Donald Trump has criticised the US Supreme Court after it rejected his push to restrict mail-in voting in the upcoming midterm elections. And the Spirit of Tasmania website has crashed after highly anticipated tickets for the new vessels went on sale this morning, although the planned inaugural passenger sailing dates are still unconfirmed.
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10: Dolphins hooker Jeremy Marshall-King says he hopes to taste more success in the upcoming prelim after the side's maiden finals win last week. It was Marshall-King's first ever finals appearance after a decade in the NRL. He credits life off the field for his career best form.
12: On the outside of footy, just enjoying life and really enjoying it. 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
14: A sunny day ahead across Mackay and the Whitsundays, reaching for top temps of 26 in Airlie and Mackay. 30 in the Pioneer Valley and Proserpine, partly cloudy for the next couple of days. There'll be a bit of fog around the Whitsundays with some scattered showers on Thursday and Friday.
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0: UK's best music on Star. It's also where Steph had a crack at Instagram early this morning and she was two off the big money.
1: How many hours are in a single day?
2: 24.
1: Which season comes after winter?
2: Spring.
1: In the acronym ABS, what does the B stand for?
2: Break.
1: Which actress played Wednesday Addams in the Netflix show Wednesday?
2: Pass.
1: What is the name of Keith Urban and Nicole Kidman's eldest child?
2: Faye.
0: Oh, she's pretty close. We were looking for Sunday Rose and Jenna Ortega. That could be you tomorrow. 5 questions, 30 seconds for Carol Training Services because experience is the best trainer and $1,000 yours just after 8 on Star.
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0: It's the kind of with Sunday's best music on star Kelly Clarkson and Patty with you. Almost time to pick up the kids. After three, I got Gaga, Bruno. Congratulations to Gaga. There's a baby Gaga out there. Tempest City's in as well. Miles Smith, Smile Home. And a brand new movie which is screening at the BC Cinemas next month called A Verity. And I'll tell you how we can be sending you along in October on Star.
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3: Hey there, I'm Brooke Seychelle. The first Australian data centre deal has been signed off with AI giant Anthropic to back a data centre in Queensland's Western Downs. It's understood the site would be built in line with the government's expectations, despite the deal wrapping up before the federal government finalised its own regulations. It's expected to come online next year. The Home Affairs Minister has defended Labor's decision to keep the humanitarian intake at 20,000 places. The intake was supposed to drop to 13,500 until the PM made an 11th hour intervention, which the opposition says will come with a $7 billion price tag. But Tony Burke says Labor has upheld its commitment to increase the intake.
16: This government, when we came to office, made clear that we'd be boosting the humanitarian program to 20,000 places. It remains at 20,000 places.
3: Overseas, at least three people are dead after a helicopter crashed between two buildings near a separate fatal bus accident in Los Angeles. Authorities say at least one of the victims was a pedestrian near the site of the chopper crash, while investigations are continuing. And Tyra Banks is headed to court in her fight to get unaired footage from the recent America's Next Top Model documentary. The producers are opposing the star's attempt to see hours of unaired footage of her former co-stars Miss J and J Manuel that didn't end up in the documentary. The former model thinks the footage could prove her claim she was defamed thanks to selective editing.
17: Great tasting Blue River water in 15 litre jugs for your home from local stockists near you. 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
3: Star Sport. Swans forward Logan McDonald has praised the players that have come into the side following the suspension of the Pullman Five. Despite being written off after last month's incident, the Swans are one game away from a grand final appearance. McDonald says the young players have helped lift the whole side.
18: Probably a month ago they didn't think they'd be getting the opportunity in the final series, and as we know, things changed, and here they are playing a home prelim, so they've given us so much energy.
3: That's the latest in news and sport.
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0: Clear skies ahead across the region, but it's going to get down to 16 in Mackay and Airlie overnight. A little bit cold. Tops of 26 in Airlie tomorrow. 27 in Mackay, 29 in the Pioneer Valley and Proserpine. It'll be partly cloudy for the next couple of days. Foggy starts, followed by scattered showers near the coast.
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3: 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World Lawn, Cub Cadet, Rover, Cox and Greenfield. We have full Zero Turns with steering wheels that will mow on slopes up to 30 degrees. 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
1: Well, you know, I thought I stumbled across a world hack quite a few years ago when I bought myself a soda stream.
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1: Oh, good.
2: Oh,
1: making
2: no.
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1: 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It was just much easier to go and buy a can of soft drink from Woolies.
0: I don't know. 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I love my SodaStream. And in fact, I wish I brought it with me from Tassie when I moved here. But fair enough, Andrew. Scotty and Kaylee back tomorrow for Star Breakfast.
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0: Star 109 around the corner with Sundays. It's 90.7 in Ellie and Cannonvale. Coming up after 4, a bit of new music from Ella Langley. I just want to be hurt so bad, it hurts so bad, it hurts so bad. Eagle Eye Cherry's in. Save tonight. Plus, Kaylee staged an intervention for Scotty and Steve from City Fitness got involved. So we'll find out what he needs a bit of help with after 4 as well. Plus, Will and Woody back. Find out what's in the show from 5 at the start.
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6: Hey there, I'm Brooke Seychelle. We've got a preview of what Labor's migration announcement will be tomorrow, with the Home Affairs Minister saying Australia needs to bring net overseas migration down. Tony Burke's told Parliament Labor will be using tools to improve the migration system.
7: To be able to work through this, we need to be able to make sure that we deal with the numbers. We need to make sure that we deal with the numbers overall and do so in a sensible, targeted way that provides the easiest pathway through for the Australian economy.
6: Meanwhile, fresh turmoil for Australia's energy transition, with new modelling showing Labor could fall considerably short of its renewables goal. It's understood Australia will hit just 53% of energy from renewable sources by 2030, well below the 82% target. To the Northern Territory, where Bushfires NT has issued its highest level emergency warning for a bushfire just north of the Darwin River Dam. Authorities are urging residents to leave the area immediately. And the Gold Coast Mayor has apologised for swearing at a journalist during a heated media conference. Tom Tate faced intense questioning yesterday over an encounter with Donald Trump before snapping at a reporter and storming off. He admits it was wrong and he should have risen above it.
8: I was out of line, using a swear word, even though being frustrated, and I absolutely apologise to all the journalists that was there and to really the people who saw it right throughout Australia.
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6: Star Sport. Two Blues have inked deals to stay on at Icon Park. Defenders Nick Newman and Nick Hayes both signing one-year contract extensions to keep them at Carlton until the end of 2027. And the Sydney Roosters will farewell two of the NRLW's biggest stars at the season's end, with Corbin Baxter and Millie Elliott announcing their retirements. Baxter leaves as a Foundation Rooster and Premiership-winning captain, while four-time Premiership winner Elliott will also call time on a decorated career. That's the latest in news and sport.
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10: Clear skies ahead across the region, but it's going to get down to 16 in Mackay and Airlie overnight. A little bit cold. Tops of 26 in Airlie tomorrow. 27 in Mackay, 29 in the Pioneer Valley and Proserpine. It'll be partly cloudy for the next couple of days. Foggy starts, followed by scattered showers near the coast.
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0: McKinley with Sunday's Best Music on Star Blink 182 and Bieber up soon. 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

0: We're going to leave it there for me. I'm out of here. Will and Woody up after 5. And Scotty and Kaylee back tomorrow for Star Breakfast. Nine News Queensland Sport Editor Adam Jackson joins them. Plus, if a toy company made an action figure of you, what two accessories would it come with? $1,350 on the line for Matchy Match. And I'll catch you from midday. Have a wonderful afternoon.
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13: Hey there, I'm Brooke Seychelle. International students will be effectively banned from bringing their family members to Australia under a long-awaited overhaul of the immigration system set to be unveiled by the Home Affairs Minister tomorrow. It comes after Tony Burke told Parliament today Australia needs to get net overseas migration down.
14: The more tools that are available, the better we can target the system. The best form of outcome there will be if we are able to sort our way through for a legislative option. In the absence of that, there are still more levers that the government will be able to use.
13: The PM has distanced himself from former actor turned ex-Labor staffer Rhys Muldoon after disparaging comments he made resurfaced yesterday. Anthony Albanese has told Parliament he had no part in Muldoon's hiring and wasn't the one responsible for his previous Australia Day ambassador role, which he's since been stripped of.
9: Clearly say that it is not appropriate for him to be an ambassador. I find his comments outrageous and completely unacceptable.
13: Mining company Fortescue has become the third group to appeal against the federal court's landmark compensation to the Pilbara traditional owners. The WA giant was forced to pay a record $150 million for building four iron ore mines in WA's north without their permission. And new stats show more than one in six Melbourne workers missed their shifts last Friday as the NFL took over the MCG. According to payroll company Deputy, retail workers were the most likely to call in sick.
15: Great tasting Blue River water in 15-litre jugs for your home from local stockists near you. 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
13: A boost for the Dolphins with Tafita Naufahu and Brad Schneider locked in on new deals. 20-year-old Naufahu has racked up 15 NRL games with the Finns and has inked a deal through to the end of 2029, while Schneider will stay with the club until the end of 2028. And the signing blitz continues in the AFL. Zach Merritt has reportedly signed a four-year deal with Hawthorn worth more than $1 million per season. The Hawks now have to strike a trade with Essendon, where the 30-year-old remains contracted for another season. That's the latest in news and sport.
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0: Clear skies ahead across the region, but it's going to get down to 16 in Mackay and early overnight. A little bit cold. Tops of 26 in early tomorrow. 27 in Mackay, 29 in the Pioneer Valley and Proserpine. It'll be partly cloudy for the next couple of days. Foggy starts, followed by scattered showers near the coast.
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0: later. We've got two kids.
1: Oh, beautiful, Angela. Now, we don't condone stealing, obviously. We love strike bowling.
0: No. Don't steal their bowling balls.
1: Don't steal their balls. Have you still got the ball? Is the ball on display at home?
0: It's on display, and I've got his balls too on display. No,
1: <I'm> right, Angela. I mean, we all knew there was a joke there, but that was not subtle at all, Angela.
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0: Hope you're having a wonderful drive home. It is Will and Woody. Woodrow, this is a very special opportunity that we've got. We are being asked to celebrate Western Star Butter's incredible 100-year birthday with something very, very special.
1: Ever since Woody was a child, he's been searching for more cake. It all started when Woody was only 4 years old and witnessed a magical moment as his sister received a Barbie dress cake on her birthday. Something about the way the doll wore the cake like a beautiful ball gown with delicious pink frosting and candles shining like the night sky. Since that day, all Woody could think about was more cake. So when Western Star Butter came to Will and Woody to celebrate their 100-year birthday, we wanted to keep the celebration going by celebrating you. But how do we celebrate you, Australia? With a Western Star Butter birthday cake, of course. Woody was over the moon.
2: More cake! Delicious birthday cake!
1: Will had heard enough.
3: Cake, cake, cake,
1: he said.
3: You're a cake.
4: You're a cake.
1: Woody had an even better idea.
2: What if I am the cake? What if we are the cake?
1: It was so genius, so simple, so sarcastic from Will. This week, Will and Woody become the cake. This is Will and Woody's Cake Crashers.
0: Yes.
5: Amazing.
0: Yes. Big props to our audio producer, Mark the Man Daniel.
5: Well done. Very
0: that
5: good.
0: Is all the heavy lifting done for us. You guys get it. So to celebrate Western Star Butter's 100 years,
5: yes,
0: we want to be inside a cake.
5: Yes.
0: That is obviously made with Western Star Butter.
5: Yes.
0: And then rock up to someone's birthday.
5: Yep.
0: They don't know we're inside the cake. They just think they're getting a huge cake.
5: Yes.
0: Right? And then at the opportune moment, like the Trojans in the Trojan horse.
5: Absolutely.
0: We are going to burst out of the cake. And up next, we are actually going to be calling the person who has nominated the lucky birthday winner whose cake we will be bursting out of and giving them the birthday of a lifetime. It's Will and Woody driving you home.
6: 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Now with 20% more stories about Woody having IBS, put the hummus dip down, Woody.
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12: Hi, I'm Sally Pearson. Carlton could regain some firepower for this weekend's AFLW clash with the Demons. Sophie McKay, Keely Scherer and Lauren Bella are all pushing to return from injury. The Broncos take an unchanged side into Saturday's do-or-die NRLW final with Newcastle. Captain Tamika Upton and Jesse Southwell going toe-to-toe with their former club. And West Indies cricket star Deandra Dotton will return to the Melbourne Renegades for the upcoming WBBL season after signing a new one-year deal, while the Sydney Sixers have snared England star Alice Capsey.
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0: It's Will and Woody and Woods to help celebrate Western Star Butter's incredible milestone. 100 years they have been around for, and we are so lucky to help them celebrate. We've got a wonderful idea, I think. Mm-hmm. And I can't believe this has come to life. We've been pitching this to people for a very, very long time. Western Star are in, though, because to celebrate the 100-year birthday, we will be gate-crashing someone's birthday party, Trojan horse-style, hiding inside a cake.
1: Will and Woody's Cake Crashes. Western Star. Say it with a star.
0: Obviously, the cake made exclusively with Western Star butter.
2: As all cakes should be.
0: You and I made a couple of cakes recently with some Western Star butter. Incredibly nostalgic, by the way. If you get a chance to do it, it'll take you right back to the kitchen bench with Mum.
2: We felt just like two little boys, William. But now we are men and we are going to be cake crashing. And we've got the number of Eliza who wants to nominate someone for us to sneak inside their cake and celebrate their birthday. We're going to call her right now.
3: Hello, Eliza speaking.
2: Eliza, it's Will and Woody.
3: What?
2: How are you?
3: Good, how are you?
2: Outstanding. I'm very, very good. You are live on the radio, by the way, Eliza. I need to remind you of that.
3: Oh, okay. All right. It's not a stitch up.
2: No. There's no stitch up here. Actually, we are helping you out because, Eliza, we know that you have reached out to us wanting to nominate someone for us to be inside their cake on their birthday. Can you let us know who is the person that you're nominating?
3: I think that would have been my soon-to-be 4-year-old daughter, Ella.
2: Okay. I'm just curious, Eliza. Do we think your 4-year-old daughter will be excited about two grown men bursting out of her birthday cake?
3: Maybe I didn't think that one through.
2: It's not too late to pull out. Does she know who we are, Eliza?
3: Well, she does all the Kinder Drop pickups with me, so okay. She should.
2: does she know what we look like, though? Because we obviously, the sound of our voices won't be bursting out of the cake. It'll just be two men. Far too close to their 40s, probably a little bit sweaty after being inside a cake for a long time, effectively shocking her and then yelling out, happy birthday.
3: True, but do you think she could look past that and just see a giant cake?
2: I mean, you've convinced me. You've convinced me, Eliza. I think you're right. Exactly. I think two men inside a cake, how could they be bad men? You know what I mean? Like, there's only beautiful things inside a cake, and hopefully your 4-year-old daughter sees it that way when we surprise her. And we're hoping to do it, am I right in saying Friday?
3: Yes.
2: Okay.
3: Please.
2: Okay, great. Do you have it? The other part of this, Eliza, obviously, is the design of the cake. Is there a design in mind that you'd like us to go for before we start icing?
3: Oh, putting me on the spot. I don't know. She's a typical girl. She's been asking for a princess party, so I'd say pink.
2: Okay. Just throwing it out there. If she likes princesses, should Will and I be dressed as princesses?
3: No, don't traumatize.
2: Yeah. Okay, great. No, it's good. It's good to know. I'm glad we covered that. We're putting a line through us dressing up as princesses, but princess cake can be arranged. And just want to confirm again, she's not going to get scared. She will.
3: No. Funny story, a lady came out from the cafe the other day because we were saying it was her birthday, blah, blah, blah. And she surprised her with a cupcake and I thought it was adorable, but she actually started to cry. She's like, I wanted a bigger cake. So.
2: Oh, well, my Lord, she is going to get herself a big cake. And
3: that's weird.
2: I pray for you dealing with the sugar crash after she gets handed a cake, which it fits two grown men in it. Eliza, you have never seen a cake like it, and that will be her cake, and you will have no right to try and control how much cake she'll be consuming this Friday. Is there anything else we need to know, Eliza, or are we happy to just go ahead with this?
3: I think we do it, and the therapy costs are also provided by you guys too afterwards.
2: Is that right? Is that right? Yeah. We'll speak to Western Star Butter about that. Maybe they can cover it. I'm sure it'll be beautiful. It's going to be a delicious cake. Again, all made with Western Star butter. We'll see you on Friday, but we will not see you on Friday. There will be a humongous cake in the corner of your event. And just so you know, we will be inside there. We're going to try and do the whole radio show from inside that cake. And we will burst out at the opportune moment and hopefully provide happiness and not trauma.
3: I have to see this to believe it, but okay. All right, let's do it.
2: All right, it's all thanks to Western Star, Say It With A Star, Eliza. We will see you this Friday. Struth Almighty. I definitely didn't think we were doing this for a kid, but happy days. It's Will and Woody.
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14: Hey there, I'm Brooke Seychelle. The Home Affairs Minister has given us a forward sizzle to his long-awaited migration policy announcement when he fronts the National Press Club tomorrow. Under the crackdown, international students are expected to be barred from bringing family members to Australia. It comes after Tony Burke told Parliament today Australia needs to bring net overseas migration down. AI giant Anthropic has signed a deal to back Queensland's biggest data centre. The Western Downs Digital Park will come at a cost of $32 billion and is set to open in 2027. Meantime, the Gold Coast mayor admits his behaviour was out of line after swearing at a journalist during a heated press conference. Tom Tate told the journo where to go after being grilled about a trip to the US president's Mar-a-Lago estate. He's apologised.
15: My attitude was a bit of frustration, but when you wear the mayoralty role, you got to rise above that. And for that, I didn't do my job.
14: To the Northern Territory, where an emergency fire warning has been issued for Blackmore, south of Darwin. Bushfires NT is urging residents to leave the area immediately. Overseas, three people have been killed and one person hospitalised after a news helicopter crashed between two buildings while reporting on a separate fatal bus crash in Los Angeles. And there's some doubt over the future of Ed Sheeran's upcoming US shows. The remaining openers have pulled out in support of Macklemore, who was dropped for his pro-Palestinian comments. Sheeran's touring band have also pulled out from the tour.
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14: Star Sport. Two NRLW greats are set to hang up the boots. Roosters veterans Corbin Baxter and Millie Elliott are set to retire at the end of the season. The representative stars both boast premiership success at club, state and international level. And in cricket, retired test opener Usman Khawaja will be back in heat colours, signing on with Brisbane for the upcoming Big Bash season. Kiwi international Mark Chapman is joining the Adelaide Strikers on a one-year deal. BBL 16 launches on December 12. That's the latest in news and sport.
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17: 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Star weather.
0: Clear skies ahead across the region, but it's going to get down to 16 in Mackay and Airlie overnight. A little bit cold, tops to 26 in Airlie tomorrow. 27 in Mackay, 29 in the Pioneer Valley and Proserpine. It'll be partly cloudy for the next couple of days. Foggy starts, followed by scattered showers near the coast. Willie
18: 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It's Will and Woody driving you home. 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

0: 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Tracks you love from the 80s and 90s. 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

0: 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It's Will and Woody.
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2: I would like to build up a bank of really creative parental punishments, Will. So 131065 is our number. As a child growing up, like, I don't think my parents were super creative with their punishments either, so I don't have a lot to learn from. So again, I'm hoping to learn from you guys. Like, the ones that come to mind from with my parents, Mum went for the old, I'll clean your mouth out with soap. It's just boring though, Mum. Like, get creative.
1: Did you ever cop that though?
2: Well, I was a good boy. But my sister did cop the soap in the mouth, and my sister projectile vomited in her face as soon as she did it. So she lost that one. The other one that Dad tried once on me though was he got really angry at me. I forget what I did. Would have been something stupid. And he was like, "Right, go outside and you count every single pebble in the carport."
1: Wow, that was a strange one.
2: It was strange, right? So he's just trying to get creative there. But once I got out there, I was like, well, you don't know how many rocks there are in the cardboard. So I was paying $4,655. I sat out there and kicked the footy. let's go to Tam here on 131065. Tam, are you the parent here with a creative punishment?
3: Yes, I actually got the idea from a friend of mine. If my kids slam the door, I take the door off their bedroom.
2: Nice. No, I don't mind that at all.
1: That's good.
2: Is there an issue privacy though? So your kid then doesn't have a door to, anything.
3: He's currently got no door at the moment. He's 12. Great. And I said if you continue to slam it, I will remove it. And I've done it before and lost the screws for 6 months.
2: Doors for six months. Yep, don't mind it. All right, Tam, that's good.
1: I reckon that's great.
2: That's pretty good. I mean, a lot of admin there for mine. Let's be honest.
1: Three hinges?
2: It feels like a lot. Where do you put the door?
1: Nine screws.
2: Where do you store the door?
1: Down the side.
2: Yeah, good call.
1: I think it's good gear.
2: Easy to store
1: the door. That's great gear.
2: All right, let's go to Ellie here. I'll add it to the list.
1: Put it in his room. That's what I'd do.
2: You've got to store the door. You don't have a door and you've got to store the door. You store the door. Your bed's a door. Ellie.
4: Hi.
1: Hey, Ellie.
2: Sorry, just figuring out that whole door situation there. But your parents had a creative punishment for you.
4: Yeah. So when I was younger, I used to sneak out a lot and they found out. So they taped the front door with clear tape.
2: Oh, yeah.
4: So when I opened it, I ran straight into it and, just got tangled up in the tape.
2: That
1: is awesome.
2: Unreal.
1: That is awesome.
4: Yeah, it was pretty funny.
2: When I snuck out once, this is probably weirder, but we'll go there. When I snuck out once thinking that I'd got away with it, I came home to Mum in my bed. That was pretty wild.
1: What? What's that about?
2: She was like, gotcha.
1: Kind of thing. But why?
2: I know, it was too much. I was like, get out.
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12: Probably going to see a few showers around Mackay in the Whitsundays today. Mid-high 20s for top temperatures and then back to the sunny weather again tomorrow.
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1: Probably going to see a few showers around Mackay and the Whitsundays today. Mid-high 20s for top temperatures and then back to the sunny weather again tomorrow.
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0: Hey, Scotty and Kaylee, good morning. Welcome to Thursday. Ram Mackay and the Whitsunday is today. Another beautiful morning.
1: Absolutely. Heat waves, definitely very on brand for us at the moment. But yesterday was quite cold, actually.
0: Yesterday morning was a little cooler. It was about 13 degrees when we all got the day underway.
1: Yeah, well, I put on the heater for a little bit last night just to warm up the house because it was cold in my place last night.
0: Jeepers.
1: It was only just to warm it up so, you know, you felt comfortable walking around the house without a dressing gown on.
0: You put the heater on?
1: For like 20 minutes, yeah.
0: Wow. Okay.
1: Warm up the place and then turn it off and I'm good.
0: Rightio. What have we got sort of temperatures? Oh, no, still pretty cool this morning, sort of mid-teens.
1: Yeah.
0: I'm going to get to mid-20s for top temperatures and there is some rain on the way and sort of cloud rolling over the region at the moment. We'll get to all those details after our new sport. Your weather details up next.
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0: 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World Lawn, Cub Cadet, Rover, Cox and Greenfield. We have full Zero Turns with steering wheels that will mow on slopes up to 30 degrees. 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

0: Plus, we cherry pick only the best of the new stuff. I just want to be hurt so bad, it hurts so bad, it hurts. Variety is the songs you grew up with to the songs you love right now. 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
11: Good morning, Naomi Lynch here with your local news first. Police have released the identity of a woman whose body was discovered in the sand dunes near Mackay Harbour North Wall on Tuesday morning. 31-year-old Paige Leenbruggen lived with extended family in Mount Jukes and has a 5-year-old son. Investigators are trying to track her final movements. She was last seen leaving a hair salon on Celeba Drive in Andergrove on Friday morning. Detective Inspector Emma Novosel is calling for anyone who saw

0: Alex Warren, Star McKinder with Sunday, Scotty and Kaylee. Good morning. A couple of showers around today, a little bit of morning fog, and otherwise, pretty okay though. It's 6:42.
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3: Making your news feeds this morning, and Poogate continues with the Hydrox athlete, Scotty. She's now been deleted from her Puma Sponsors Global website after an onslaught of Puma jokes.
0: Oh. Okay. At first, I was disappointed for her, and now it's just funny. Puma pants. Lots of jokes like that, aren't there?
3: Yeah.
0: Yep.
3: Because she was...
0: Yep.
3: Dressed all in Puma.
0: Yep.
3: Puma.
0: So
3: I'm going to call it Puma for the rest of its life. Oh, they've just tainted the brand.
0: Oh, poor girl. So she had sponsorship, did we?
3: Them.
0: Did she?
3: Yeah,
0: she did. Oh, no.
3: I mean, that's not to say they pulled the sponsorship. They just had to remove her photos because it's just non-stop Puma jokes. And frankly, I'm that immature. I made the joke too. I thought it was funny.
0: Hell yeah, it's been 5 minutes.
3: I wouldn't jump online like smashing it, but... It is funny. And whoever said that first.
0: Yep.
3: Well done. Well done. On to some other news, Scotty. Now, you might have seen yesterday that Sarah Abdo has resigned now from the Today Show.
0: Oh, Sarah Abo, yes.
3: Is that how you say it?
0: Oh, yeah, I think it's Abo.
3: Okay. Yeah, no.
0: I think it's Abo.
3: Abo, yeah. Well, ever since Karl Stefanovic left, she was quite upset about that. She obviously was also heavily pregnant, so she's got a maternity leave.
0: Yeah.
3: Whether the two actually relate to each other or she's just decided, you know what? Because that happens when people have kids, you know, their priorities in life change sometimes and they're like, you know what, this isn't for me. I know the workload that I have to go back to. That's just not, I'm not ready to go.
0: Yeah, I reckon it's probably that. I think she'd been trying for a while or maybe having some trouble because I know there's a big hoo-ha when she got pregnant, and good on her just going, I'm out of here.
3: Well, this is the thing, right? Like, if you really want a child, then you have like a really high workload job. This is why so many women do tend to leave, like, not to say that all women do, but so many women do leave because they go, well, I've tried so hard to have this damn baby, I might as well spend time with it.
0: Yep. And if she's been hosting the Today Show for a period of time, I think that would be a reasonably well-paying job, I'd think.
3: Yeah. And also, it's not the job that she left either. With Carl gone on and they've had a bit of a kind of mix up of the team and everything. It is different, and you know that's a hard thing to do whether you're going to have a kid or not.
0: And those morning TV hours are far worse than morning breakfast radio hours.
3: I couldn't do it.
0: We can roll in, but they have to roll in and they're in makeup for an hour and all that. Screw that.
3: I'm doing my makeup right now. They can't do that on the TV.
0: They're up real early, those people.
3: Yeah, that's like 2 a.m. wake up to be there by 3 to be ready.
0: Not a chance.
3: Yeah, no, it's just not for me anyway. So you and I, lucky we don't have a screen in front of it.
0: I know.
3: Camera we do, but we don't use it often.
0: I don't care about my appearance. It's the main thing.
3: Well, there's that. There is that. We're all very aware of that. That's your trending news. 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

0: Lady Vanishes, comes another true crime series, The Truth About Amy, brought to you by the Seven Network. 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
4: Good morning, Naomi Lynch here with your local news first. Investigators are tracking the final movements of a 31-year-old woman whose body was found in the sand dunes near Mackay Harbour North Wall on Tuesday morning. Paige Lean Brugan was last seen leaving a hair salon on Celebre Drive in Andergrove at 9 a.m. on Friday, September 11. Detective Inspector Emma Novosel urging anyone with relevant info or footage to contact police.
5: If anyone had interaction with Paige or saw her, like I said, she was wearing some very distinctive red pants and a white top. So if anyone had seen her or anyone's had contact with Paige between the 11th of September and yesterday, the 15th of September, we'd encourage them to contact us.
4: You can now recycle your used cooking oil at Paget Waste Management Centre. It's now accepting up to 5 litres from domestic sources for recycling. It'll be processed by CleanAway, refined to remove impurities and transformed into biodiesel or other sustainable products. Young people are invited to check out the new look Whit Sunday Library. The space has been transformed following a youth survey to reflect what young people actually want and need from their libraries. It includes charging stations, comfy furniture, 3D printers, new games and activities, and VR experiences. And farmers from across the region have gathered for the 13th annual Mackay Whit Sunday Isaac Grazing Forum. Around 200 people expected to attend the two-day event, wrapping up with a field day today. Kelly Harmsworth from Reef Catchment says a range of graziers, including old faces and new, have come along to learn about the latest innovations and build connections in the industry.
6: Got some young ones who come in and are starting to take over the family farm, or they've just bought their own property. Some who are transitioning from different types of farming to grazing. Some who coming into farming who have come from down south or north or west, who've come to our very wet region.
3: National news now.
7: Hi, I'm Phoebe Humphrey. Labor will outline its migration policy today as it aims to cut net overseas migration to 225,000 a year. The federal government will tighten temporary visas, and those seeking to bring their families to Australia, including international students, Universities Australia CEO Luke Shee telling the ABC it will have a real impact on the economy and education.
8: The simple next question is, who is going to pay for the gap? It creates huge gaps in the way we fund our buildings, our teaching.
7: There are fresh concerns about fuel costs and supply this morning, with some independent distributors along the East Coast saying they're getting less petrol and diesel than usual as global tensions push oil prices higher. AMP says we're now paying around $20 a week more to fill up our cars than we were before the war broke out. And the EU has invited Canada to be

0: Jerry Bomb, Star Mackay and the Wit Sunday, Scotty and Kaylee, good morning. We've got many trains running across the school holidays on the Wednesdays of the school holidays, if you want to do that, with the kids chasing something to do, Muller Park at Ooralee.
1: It's a sport where personal space goes to die, and running at someone flat out is a game plan. It's rugby league time with Nine News Queensland sports editor Adam Jackson.
2: Good morning, AJ. Another week of footy, but there's not many of those left. We've got a Friday night game with the ladies, Saturday and Sunday with ladies and men, well, Saturday, ladies and men, and then men on Sunday.
3: Yeah, only four games this week, but we do have a bit of breaking news out of the NRL that just confirmed the time slots for next week's game for the men for the prelim finals, for the grand final qualifiers.
0: Yep.
3: How that affects Queensland. Everyone wants to know when the Dolphins are playing. They will play Friday night at Suncorp Stadium. So they will play either the winner of the Roosters Sharks clash. So they've locked in for Friday night. The Dolphins really pushed for that. There's actually a soccer match. Brazil's playing Socceroos a few days later at Suncorp Stadium, so they wanted to play that as early as possible. Traditionally, that game would have been played on a Saturday night, but it's definitely Friday night, and then the Panthers play the winner out of the Warriors at night Sunday afternoon. So if the Dolphins do get through, they'll get the added advantage of having a two-day extra rest period ahead of the other grand final opponent.
0: Yeah, excellent.
2: Right. That's a good thing for the Queensland side. AJ, who have you got picked out of Roosters v Sharks and then Warriors v Knights?
3: I think the Roosters will be too strong for the Sharks. That Sharks-Cowboys game was a bit of a bludger. I was really disappointed watching that as the Cowboys there. But even though the Roosters lost game one, I think their performance against the Panthers, pushing them all the way, was far superior than the Sharks. Just a bit more experience. And I want DCE to have at least one more NRL game.
0: Oh, yeah.
3: Yeah, if they lose, it ends his NRL career because he's going to the English Super League for a farewell next year. So I think Roosters beat the Sharks. And I'm tipping the Warriors to bounce back against the Knights, even though the Knights were excellent against the Rabbitohs. They sold out Eden Park to inspire the Warriors. Because I'm still hoping, what do you guys want for grand final prediction? I'm hoping Warriors-Dolphins.
0: Yes.
2: I want the Waz-Dolphins because then I'll actually watch it.
0: What a game that would be. It'd be so exciting.
3: Yeah, we've had the Panthers too many times, right? We're sick of seeing that movie.
2: Honestly, put them in the bin at this point. I was really surprised earlier this week when they said that Nathan Cleary could play.
3: Yeah, well, it's interesting with his foot injury. They're very shrouded in secrecy with that. So I think it's probably worse than they're making out, given that, you know, how quiet they've been on their issues. So he's got till next Sunday to recover. So
2: and the whole suspension thing that he didn't get.
3: With the clipping of the legs. So that sets the precedent for the rest of the finals too. So if another player does that, maybe they won't get suspended either.
2: Yeah, well, that's handy for the Dolphins. And then go on, Herbie,
0: That vision's going to come up in many cases down the track, isn't it? It's like, hang on, you want to suspend my player? Let's go back and have a look at the Nathan Cleary footage.
2: Yeah.
3: Exactly, and it's almost a concerted effort to be a bit easier when it comes to finals. We like Cowboys benefited that with Reuben Cotter getting off. But also with the NRLW game, so big weekend for the Broncos up against the Knights. Whoever wins that plays the Titans. The NRL's also confirmed the Titans will get to host that game next week. So that'll be SEBA Super Stadium next Sunday afternoon.
0: Okay.
3: So we can't get an all Queensland grand final in the NRLW, but it's looking like we'll have one team from Queensland, be it the Titans or the Broncos.
0: Good stuff.
2: That's what we like to see. Look, Adam, there's not a lot to talk about when it comes to footy at the moment as we head towards finals, but it's good stuff that we do talk about. So great catching up with you.
3: Yep, no worries. And also, just finally on the Broncos, congratulations to Xavier Willison. He was named Player of the Year. So that's a shining light in what's been a pretty miserable season.
2: Yeah, he did so well. He's so proud of it too. Every photo he's posting up, he's grinning ear to ear. It's so cute.
0: A little bit of sunshine out of that season. Thank you, Adam. Catch you later.
3: No worries. Catch you. See you guys.
0: See you later. Adam Jackson from Nine News Queensland, sports editor. It's 7:45, Scotty and Kaylee on Star.
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2: Why would you turn my game off?
0: We're in it. Scotty and Kaylee on Star Mackay and the Whitsundays.

0: Star Mackay in the Wit Sunday. Scotty and Kaylee getting busy in the school drop-off along Mackay-Bacacia Road and out the front Kennevale State School. They're busy around all schools this time of the morning. It's 8:10.
1: 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With Carroll Training Services. 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Who could take home the cash this time? Star.
2: Alrighty, Cooper from Mackay wanting to have a crack at $1,000 this morning. And speaking of schools, Cooper, are you on your way to one?
3: Yes.
2: What school do you go to?
3: Mackay Northern Beaches.
2: Northern Beaches. Good. What grade are you in?
3: Seven.
2: Okay, grade seven. So I'm just having a look at these questions. I reckon you'd know these in grade seven.
0: I think so.
2: Yeah, you'd hope so anyway. Yeah.
0: Let's give it a shot, Cooper. You get five questions, 30 seconds. You can say pass. If there's time, we go back around again. And we take your first answer, okay?
3: Yeah.
0: Rightio.
2: All right, Cooper, are you ready?
3: Yes.
2: Your time starts in 3, 2, 1. What colour do you get if you mix the primary colours, blue and yellow?
3: Green.
2: Which long-running TV show featured the Braxton brothers?
3: Fast.
2: What is the capital city of Canada?
3: Pass.
2: Which actor won an Oscar for playing the Joker in 2019?
3: Pass.
2: What's the more common name for the clavicle bone?
3: Collarbone.
2: Collarbone, yeah, we'll take it, we'll take it.
0: We'll take that. Can't give you the grand, but we'll get the last one in there for you.
2: Yes, Cooper. Let's run through those ones you passed on. Which long-running TV show featured the Braxton brothers? We were looking for Home and Away there. They're the River Boys.
0: Yeah.
2: What is the capital city of Canada? That's Ottawa.
0: That's the one that would have stuffed me up.
2: Not good with the geography.
0: I would have said Calgary or...
2: I would have said Toronto.
0: Or Toronto, yes.
2: Yeah, Toronto, only because that's where Drake's from, so I just assume.
0: Yep.
2: Which actor won an Oscar for playing the Joker in 2019? Well, he didn't play the Joker in 2019, he won the Oscar then, and it was Joaquin Phoenix.
0: I wouldn't have got that one either.
2: Which, by the way, how are you calling him Joaquin when his name's spelled J-O-A-Q-I-N? That makes no sense to me.
0: Is he French-Canadian kind of thing?
2: I know, it's one of those spellings, it's kind of like Sinead.
0: I've got the sneezes over here. Sorry about that.
2: You do have the sneeze, Scotty. Goodness gracious. Sinead, that one's spelled. I always mess that up too. Yeah. Cooper, unfortunately, we can't give you $1,000 this morning, but what we can do, and I actually don't know if Cooper's old enough to go to this movie, so you might have to pass them on to your parents.
0: I don't know what the rating is.
2: Is that Verity movie, the new sort of action horror thriller type thing.
0: Thriller.
2: Psychological thriller is what you'd call it.
0: Yep.
2: That one's coming to cinemas in October and we've got a preview screening. Cooper, sorry, mate, that we can't give you a grand.
0: Thank you, Cooper. Thank you for playing. Have a good one today. Morning, everyone, on the way to Northern Beaches State High this morning. It's 8:13. Play for $1,000 again tomorrow after 8. Stars Instagram. Thanks to Carroll Training Services.
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1: 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Oh,

0: Ella Langley, Star McKay on the Wit Sunday, Scotty and Kaylee. It's 8:28. New sport weather details on the way for you shortly. Those showers are moving further and further up the coast. We're at Grass Tree Beach, just about to get a little shower over your place at the moment there. Serena as well. Probably the showers just knocking on the door of Serena at the moment. All right, new sport weather, that's coming up for you next after 8:30 today. I want to talk about toys. We'll talk about action figures. Mm. Were you much of a... Did you have Barbies or... They're not that they're an action figure.
1: No, but they're dolls. Absolutely, Scotty. It started with Barbies and then changed over quite quickly to Bratz dolls. And even to this day, would die to have a Bratz doll collaboration. Right. I forget a clothing or makeup line.
0: Yeah.
1: Bratz dolls.
0: And all of those things, like you never got the thing, no. The doll, the Batman or whatever by itself. Well, it always came with something, didn't it?
1: And that's why you had to buy so many, because then you get different variations. I was an only child, mate. I have boxes of Bratz dolls still.
0: Right.
1: They're at my house.
0: Well, imagine if you were one of these doll thingies and you came with two accessories. What would your accessories be? We're going to touch on that after news.
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7: Too early?
0: Yeah, we thought so. Scotty and Kaylee, Star Mackay and the Whit Sundays.

0: Green Day, Star McKay and the Witch Sunday, Scotty and Kaylee. We were talking about just how good the 90s were as a music decade. First up on the show this morning.
1: Yes, what because a great album last that one's from. Night, my musical bingo, all the boys at the bar, they didn't want anything to do with the 80s music. Yep. It was all the 90s they were breaking it down to.
0: Yeah, the 80s was questionable. Hey, coming up after 9, our 20-song music marathon, Bachelor Girls. They were here for Legends on the Lawn a few months ago at Harrah Park. Michelle Branch, New Radicals as well. And Freddie Mercury is Queen.
1: Hey, did you hear that Lady Gaga had her first child this week? Crazy to think that they will break the record for a child saying their parent's name the quickest.
0: Oh, absolutely. Like three months old.
1: Yeah, Gaga.
0: Saying mum's name. Brilliant. I love that they kept it so quiet that no one knew.
1: It's such a lie.
0: Well done.
1: No, I think she did surrogacy.
0: Did she? Okay, yeah. Right.
1: But I think it's such a lie that when people say, oh, babies, goo goo gaga. I've never heard a baby say goo goo gaga. Where did that come from?
0: They don't. That's the thing.
1: It's a lie.
0: It is an absolute lie. All right, 9 o'clock news, sport weather next. Then we're into the marathon.
2: 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We cherry pick only the best of the new stuff. Midnight sun kiss, get under the rest, sky laying on your chest like this. 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McKay and the Witch Sunday Star.
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